business. Mama, please don't worry about me. 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My friends keep telling me to leave this. So let's get down to business.

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1: Let's go.

I was in high school when the Avengers came. Kind of strange. It's all over now. No one's coming to save the day.